The sound that you're listening to is from my guitar that's named Lucille. I'm very crazy about Lucille. Lucille took me from the plantation. Oh, and you might say, brought me fame. I don't think I could just talk enough about Lucille. Sometime when I'm blue, it seems like Lucille try to help me call my name. I used to sing spirituals, and I thought that this was the thing that I wanted to do. But somehow or other, when I went in the army, I picked up on Lucille, started singing the blues. Well, now when I'm paying my dues, maybe you don't know what I mean when I say paying dues. I mean when things are bad with me, I can always, depend on Lucille. Sort of hard to talk to you myself. I guess I'll let Lucille say a few words and then

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Because Lucille don't want to play nothing but the blues. I think I'm pretty glad about that. Because don't nobody sing to me like Lucille.

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But I can get a little Frank, Sammy, little Ray Charles. In fact, all the people with soul in this

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Lucille have practically saved my life 2 or 3 times. No kidding, really have. I remember once I was in an automobile accident, and when the car stopped turning over, it fell over on Lucille. And it held it up off of me, really, it held it up off of me. So that's one time it saved my life. 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I know you've never heard of that one, have you? And one night, the guy started a ball over there, you know, started brawling, you know what I mean. And the guy that was mad with this old lady, when she fell over on this gas tank that was burning for heat, the gas ran all over the floor. And when the gas ran all over the floor, the building caught on fire and almost burned me up trying to save Lucille. I imagine you're still wondering why I call it Lucille. The lady that started that brawl that night was named Lucille.

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1: For your Sunday, you should be looking at a mix of sun and cloud. The high could hit 23, the humidex 28. Tonight, clear with a low of 18. Tomorrow, expect a mix of sun and cloud and a high of 26.
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1: For your Sunday, you should be looking at a mix of sun and cloud. The high could hit 23, the humidex 28. Tonight, clear with a low of 18. Tomorrow, expect a mix of sun and cloud and a high of 26.
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1: For your Sunday, you should be looking at a mix of sun and cloud. The high could hit 23, the humidex 28. Tonight, clear with a low of 18. Tomorrow, expect a mix of sun and cloud and a high of 26.
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1: For your Sunday, you should be looking at a mix of sun and cloud. The high could hit 23, the humidex 28. Tonight, clear with a low of 18. Tomorrow, expect a mix of sun and cloud and a high of 26.
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Everyone except you. 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

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Your host is former Member of Parliament Murray Calder. 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
1: For your Monday, you should be looking at mainly sunny skies with a high of 32 and a humidex of 37. Tonight, clear with a low of 20. Tomorrow, expect sun and a high of 32.
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Good morning, just after 6 o'clock on 88.7 The River, local radio at its best. That was Miley Cyrus with The Climb. It's Eric here on The Morning Show. I've got the Jonas Brothers coming up, as well as Painter this hour, Carrie Underwood and The Police near the end of the hour, some K-Non as well. Here, let's get to Ariana Grande and her new one, Hate That I Made You Love Me, on 88.7 The River.

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1: 88.7 The River, local radio at its best. It's Eric here on The Morning Show, a little after 6 o'clock. That was James Blunt with Your Beautiful. Beautiful, sure, James, all right. Is that a highly romantic sentiment or just slightly creepy? You decide. Speaking of questionable romantic decisions, let's keep the good vibes rolling here with some Chilliwack coming up next with My Girl's Gone, Gone, Gone, singing about how she's gone so long, he's lost his mind. Don't worry, buddy. It's Monday morning and the rest of us are still trying to find ours as well. Here's Chilliwack on 88.7 The River.

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3: I've been trying to fake it. 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Wonder who you're gonna choose. 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

Good morning. It's just about 6:30 on 88.7 The River, local radio at its best. That was Joe Cocker with You're So Beautiful. Eric here on the morning show. The Real McCoy's coming up in just a bit. The police, as well as some canine near the end of the hour. We are indeed in the week of the Fireworks Festival. 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That's coming up this Sunday, July the 19th. The tournament runs from 11 a.m. or starts at 11 a.m. at the Mount Forest Legion. 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Right now, it's the Jonas Brothers, What's a Man Gotta Do, 88.7 The River.

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2: For your Monday, you should be looking at mainly sunny skies with a high of 32 and a humidex of 37. Tonight, clear with a low of 20. Tomorrow, expect sun and a high of 32.
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Good morning, Eric here on The Morning Show. It's about 6:45 this morning. That was The Police on 88.7 The River, local radio at its best. Everything she does is magic. Sting singing about stammering when she is around. Certainly relatable. I do that every single time the barista asks for my coffee order. Keeping the high drama energy moving, let's move on to Carrie Underwood with Drinking Alone as she sings about buying drinks for a stranger to get over her ex. Sounds expensive, Carrie. Personally, I'll eat a sleeve of cookies instead. Hey, you do you. Here's Carrie on 88.7 The River.

That was Kanon waving flags on 88.7 The River. Local radio at its best. Good morning, it's Eric here, and I've got more great music coming up. We'll be kicking off the top of the hour with the new one from Stella Lefty, Boston. Really enjoying that one. All the music here on The River is great. Right now, it's Single Ladies, Beyonce. Good morning on 88.7 The River.

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2: For your Monday, you should be looking at mainly sunny skies with a high of 32 and a humidex of 37. Tonight, clear with a low of 20. Tomorrow, expect sun and a high of 32.
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2: This is North Wellington Today on 88.7 The River, local radio at its best. I'm Chris, joined today by Rosie Kroll, the branch supervisor of the Harrison branch with the Wellington County Library. How are you, Rosie?
4: I'm doing great. Thanks, Chris. How are you today?
2: Not bad at all. Thanks for asking. We've got you here to talk about stuff going on at the library for the month of July. We did talk about it last month, the Summer Reading Club, but obviously ongoing throughout the summer. Tell us about the Summer Reading Club.
4: Yeah, so summer has officially begun, and at the library, we're up to all sorts of fun this summer. You can escape the heat. All of our buildings are nice and cool and air conditioned, so you can come in and rest and relax and explore, you know, everything we have to offer, whether that's the latest books and movies, or if you like the heat, borrow some of our park passes for your outdoor adventures. And like you mentioned, we also have our summer reading club happening again this year, where kids, teens, and adults can all win prizes for the reading that they do. So every book read equals a ballot entered for the grand prizes at each branch, and every branch has three, so it doesn't matter where in the county you are. And this year, we also have some updated prizes for kids that are 12 and under, so they can collect really high-quality vinyl stickers, perfect for things like water bottles. They can collect shoe charms for their Crocs or other kind of holy water shoes, and brag tags to keep them reading all summer long. And registration is also open now for our summer programs, which have begun.
2: So tell us all about the summer programs coming up in the month of July.
4: Sounds great. I'll just run down branch by branch and tell you what their July special performer is, as well as kind of some of their high-level highlights. But we're going to have so much on that I obviously can't cover it all in 5 minutes here. So I encourage everyone to check us out at wellington.ca/library calendar to look at all the programs your branch has to offer.
2: Perfect.
4: At the Arthur branch, some highlights are going to have weekly drop-in crafts and scavenger hunts. Some of their July highlight programs include a pirate party, mermaid macrame, story times, and more. Registration is encouraged for those. The Clifford branch is doing some interactive hands-on programming every Tuesday and Wednesday afternoon, family story time every Friday morning, and drop-in activities at their creation stations.
2: Perfect.
4: They also have a very fun-sounding performer. This is a new one for us this year, Cowboy Corbin, which is a magical cowboy magician. So it'll be a rootin' tootin' good time. That'll be Friday, July 24th from 2 to 3 p.m.
2: Yeehaw!
4: Right? The Drayton branch is offering exciting programs every week, including crafts, challenges, and stuffy sleepovers. They'll have drop-in STEM activities every Wednesday afternoon, Lego challenges every Thursday afternoon, and a movie every Friday afternoon, as well as new crafts and scavenger hunts each week.
2: Excellent.
4: They're actually also going to be hosting Cowboy Corbin. So if you don't make it out to Clifford, you can then come to Drayton on Friday, July 24th from 11 to 12. And that should be really fun. I am excited to hear about this magical cowboy. At my branch in Harrison, we're doing some hands-on programming every Monday morning and Tuesday afternoon. Some highlights include balloon games, escape rooms, cricket crafts, boom whackers, and more. We'll have movies every Wednesday, story time every Thursday, and a weekly scavenger hunt.
2: Excellent.
4: We'll also be having a big balloon show with Drew Ripley. So that's another magic experience where every illusion will be packed with balloons and comedy. So that one is happening Friday, July 10th from 2 to 3 p.m. Moving over to Mount Forest now, your neck of the woods. They're going to be having a story time every Thursday, a new scavenger hunt and craft every week, and a big magician as well coming on Monday, July 6th. From 11 to 12, and that's as well, magic show full of a lot of fun. So I guess that's kind of the theme of the summer. It's going to be a magical summer, I think.
2: It feels like a magical summer at the Wellington County Libraries.
4: For sure. And then our performer for Palmerston is not magic, but I think they seem magic because I have seen these guys before. Four Paws Flying Entertainment. So Janelle has some very talented rescue dogs, and the pack is going to do all sorts of tricks, talents, and agility. It's very impressive. We had them here last year. That'll be happening Tuesday, July 7th from 2:30 to 3:30 p.m.
2: That is an amazing show. I've seen that before as well. It's so much fun. You won't believe what these dogs are able to do.
4: Super cute. And they'll also be doing their programs every Monday morning, story time on Thursdays, Friday movie afternoons, and weekly scavenger hunts. So depending on the program, you may need to register. So check us out at wellington.ca/library calendar or call your branch to sign up. Some of them, like the movies and the scavenger hunts, are just drop-in. So if you don't have time to register or you suddenly have an afternoon free and you weren't expecting it, drop by the library with yourself or your kids and we'll have something fun for you to do.
2: That is a fantastic way to spend the summer months while there is no school in, obviously school out now. So yes, perfect time to get down to the Wellington County Library. There's tons of stuff to do there. It's not just books at the library.
4: Thanks so much, Chris.
2: Rosie, thank you so much for joining us today. And thanks everyone for listening. It's North Wellington Today on 88.7 The River, local radio at its best.
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Blue Rodeo, looking through rose-colored glasses on 88.7 The River. Good morning, it's Eric here, and you're listening to The Morning Show. It is just about quarter after 7 o'clock. Happy Monday morning. How was your weekend, everybody? I had a fantastic time. We'll talk about that later on this hour, as well as more great music to listen to. Megan Patrick, as well as Hootie and the Blowfish, Michael Jackson, some Taylor Swift coming up, Betta Lemmy in a little bit as well. Here is Milky Chance and The Stolen Dance on 88.7 The River.

0: Carly Rae Jepsen, the tug of war on 88.7 The River, local radio at its best. Good morning. It's Eric here on the morning show. It's about 20 after 7. We've got Train coming up in just a little bit, as well as Hootie and the Blowfish, Michael Jackson, some chaos before the end of the hour. The chaos will begin this weekend here in Mount Forest as it is time for the Fireworks Festival. You'll be surprised if it's your first time here in town just how many people do come to town for this amazing event. Rain or shine, it should be fantastic. And we're all, of course, hoping for fantastic weather for the weekend coming up. We'll be downtown at the car show. If you saw, we're doing the Raising Dough by Pieing Joe. The former morning show host here, Java Joe Wetlaufer, has welcomed himself back to help us for a fundraiser here for some new equipment at the station. And if you've always wanted to hit Joe with a whipped crime cream pie, a nice gentle smack to the face and get him all messy for the day, it'll just cost you a simple $5. So come on down and help us raise some money, and you get to Pie Joe, which is a ton of fun as well. We've got great music this hour, so stick with me after the break. It's Betta Lemmy with Play, 88.7 The River.
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2: For your Monday, you should be looking at mainly sunny skies with a high of 32 and a humidex of 37. Tonight,

0: clear with a low of 20. Tomorrow, expect sun and a high of 32.
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0: Booty and the Blowfish, local radio at its best, 88.7 The River. That was Letter Cry. It's Eric here on the morning show just after 7:30. Great tunes still coming up this morning. Gwen Stefani, Taylor Swift in just a little bit. We are indeed in the week of the Fireworks Festival. What are you most excited for? There's, of course, the Monster Bingo on Wednesday from the Lions Club. They've got the Rib Fest going on Thursday. Get your tickets now, of course. And we've got the pizza eating contest on Friday before the early fireworks display, a little prelude before the huge, massive fireworks on Saturday, the car show going on during the day. They've got jousting. It should be a fantastic weekend here in Mount Forest, so come on down and check it out if you've never been before. And for all those that have been before, I'm sure they're looking forward to it as well. I do know that the Legion is going to have are hosting a barbecue chicken dinner. That's right, the Mount Forest Legion Branch 134 Ladies Auxiliary are hosting a half chicken barbecue dinner, and it's either eat in or take out. It's at the Legion from 5 until 7 on Saturday, July the 18th. So that's during the Mount Forest Fireworks Festival weekend. 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

Good morning. It's Eric here on The Morning Show, 88.7 The River, local radio at its best. That was Michael Jackson and Paul McCartney fighting over a girl on The Girl Is Mine. Guys, it's Monday morning. The only thing I'm fighting over right now is that last drop of coffee. It's all mine. Let's transition to some Taylor Swift with You Need to Calm Down. Taylor is singing about how people can be too loud. She must have never met Chris Holden from The Afternoon Show. Here's Taylor Swift, You Need to Calm Down, 88.7 The River.

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1: 88.7 The River Radio weather for Mount Forest, Northern Wellington, and Southern Grey.
2: For your Monday, you should be looking at mainly sunny skies with a high of 32 and a humidex of 37. Tonight, clear with a low of 20. Tomorrow, expect sun and a high of 32.
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Good morning. Just after 8 o'clock on 88.7 The River, local radio at its best. It's Eric here on The Morning Show. Happy Monday, everybody. Fantastic tunes coming up this hour. Thanks for tuning in with me and starting your Monday morning off with all the great music. Simple Minds coming up, as well as Mary J. Blige this hour. Nelly Furtado, some Savage Garden as well in just a little bit. Right now, the tide is high with Miss Blondie on 88.7 The River.

Good morning. It's Eric here just after 8 o'clock on 88.7 The River, local radio at its best. That was fun with some nights where they like to ask, what do I stand for? Look, it's Monday morning. The only thing I'm currently standing for is that expected second cup of coffee. Let's get the sleepy vibes rolling into the Command Sisters with Lonely Lullaby up next, because frankly, a lullaby is exactly what my brain needs to survive the rest of this shift here on 88.7 The River.

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0: I Knew I Loved You by Savage Garden on 88.7 The River. Local radio at its best. Just after 8 o'clock this morning. Thanks for tuning in with me here on The Morning Show. It's Eric here on 88.7 The River. Local radio at its best. Noel Kahn coming up in just a little bit. Got some Nelly Furtado this hour. Simple Minds before the end of the hour as well. How about we try and play some games as well today? Always try something new. We were working our way through a new game called...
1: Who said that?
0: That's right, Terry. Who did say that? I play a little clip from a movie that came out on this day, celebrating its anniversary. And this one was back in 2001. So about 26 years ago today, this movie first came out. I'll get it all wrapped up here in one segment, though. But let's play along together and we'll figure out just...
1: Who said that?
0: Yes, I'll play a little clip from the movie and we'll see if you're able to name the film.
2: I'm sorry, are you here to see me?
3: No, silly. I go here.
2: You go where?
3: Harvard. Law school.
2: You got into Harvard Law?
3: What, like it's hard?
0: Was that familiar to you? Yes, a beloved comedy from back in 2001, a franchise that follows Elle Wood, that is Miss Reese Witherspoon, you heard at the very end of that clip there. And she is a perky sorority president who defies stereotypes. After attending a law school to win back her ex, she discovers her brilliance and becomes a formidable lawyer, and later takes her fight all the way to Washington, D.C. Here's that clip once again.
2: I'm sorry, are you here to see me?
3: No, silly. I go here.
2: You go where?
3: Harvard. Law school.
2: You... got into Harvard Law?
3: What, like it's hard?
0: That's right. It was the 2001 comedy Legally Blonde, starring Reese Witherspoon. Were you able to figure it out today?
1: Who said that?
0: Yeah, Terry, it was Elle Wood. She said that today. After the break, more great music. Kelly Clarkson on 88.7 The River.
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0: For your Monday, you should be looking at mainly sunny skies with a high of 32 and a humidex of 37. Tonight, clear with a low of 20. Tomorrow, expect sun and a high of 32.
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0: 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How is your week going, everybody? It is Monday morning. It's Eric here on The Morning Show. It's about 8:15. More wonderful music this morning, and I got one more hour of great music coming up. Mary J. Blige in just a little bit, as well as some Simple Minds. What did you get up to this weekend, folks? It's certainly, yes, the lull before the fireworks festival here in Mount Forest, but I had a busy weekend, a nice barbecue over at a friend's house, and got to catch up with a bunch of friends I hadn't seen in a while, friends I see all the time as well, but always great when you get everybody together. Perfect weather, too, to get out and play some horseshoes, some cornhole, as well as a bonfire, some barbecue. So a big thank you to them again for a delicious meal. And great when it's like a smorgasbord, when everyone brings a little sampling for everybody. Then over to Holden's, of course, to watch some UFC as well as the soccer, which I've been watching more of this year than I probably ever would have. And you'll get all your FIFA updates, I'm sure, later on this afternoon on the River Ride Home. So stay tuned for that, as we are certainly, yes, going to be a busy time getting into those finals. I know his England boys did manage to sneak out a win, and it was quite the game for them, as well as Argentina on Saturday night there. So we'll see what the two of them have in store for Wednesday. But stay tuned for your FIFA updates on the River Ride Home coming up later on today during the Ride Home with Chris this afternoon. More great music this morning, though, on the River. Simple Minds as well as Soarin' after the break.
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We're getting closer to 9 o'clock on 88.7 The River. That was Soren, Until the Day I Die, singing about things lasting forever. Unlike my weekend, which apparently lasted about the total of 4 seconds, it seemed to fly right by. How was your weekend, folks? Get ready for a big one coming up this weekend. Let's hope your brain is functioning faster than mine is as we head into Simple Minds. Don't you forget about me right here on The River. We'll be right back.

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0: For your Monday, you should be looking at mainly sunny skies with a high of 32 and a humidex of 37. Tonight, clear with a low of 20. Tomorrow, expect sun and a high of 32.
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0: 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I'm Chris, joined today by Christine Veit with Safe Communities Wellington County. Christine, how are you today?
3: I am fantastic.
0: Thank you so much for joining us. We want to talk about aggressive driving.
3: Yes, and it's the worst time of year actually for it because people are in such a rush to get up to Cottage Country. Or elsewhere.
0: And the conditions, like weather-wise, road-wise, are obviously a lot nicer than they were 3, 5, 6 months ago. And I think that gives people a false sense of security.
3: Exactly. False sense of security, as well as Highway 6 is just a very speedy corridor, unfortunately. Yeah. And even though we have been changing the infrastructure in a lot of different places with roundabouts, because roundabouts actually do help with these catastrophic injuries that happen on our roads, but it still remains the worst time of year for catastrophic injuries on our roads.
0: What kind of things count as aggressive driving?
3: Oh, gee, any number of things, especially obviously going over the amount of kilometers, as well as aggressively kind of going around, like passing people. And not seeing who's coming from the other end. Like, that is a huge, huge issue here in Wellington County on Highway 6 and on our county roads as well. And because people are not looking, they're thinking about themselves and not being patient, and they're passing. And right now, our farmers are out and with the big equipment, and as well as the buggies, as you know, around here. And so that is huge. Aggressive driving in that manner is also big, along with obviously speeding excessively.
0: Yeah. I've seen it myself on Highway 6, where we all know the solid yellow line, double solid yellow lines are supposed to indicate areas you should not pass.
3: Exactly.
0: But that doesn't necessarily mean just because you see the dotted yellow line that it is always safe to pass at this spot. It matters very much what traffic is coming in the other direction.
3: Exactly.
0: And you can't always tell the speed of a guy coming the other way when they're far enough back.
3: It's true. It's so true. So if you are guessing that the person that's coming from the other direction is going 90 kilometers an hour or just like 10 kilometers over, then typically you're like, okay, I'm going to make it, right? But if that person's doing 100 kilometers an hour, you see them in the distance and you're like, oh, I'm like, and they're going faster than you actually think, you don't have enough time to actually make that pass if you're passing one or two vehicles.
0: So talk to us about the Take 10 Wellington County initiative.
3: So Take 10 Wellington, we've been doing this for a few years now.
0: Yeah.
3: And this is the time of year that we do it because it's taking that extra 10 minutes of time before you get out onto the road and giving yourself an extra 10 or even 20 minutes, honestly, because of the construction that's happening. So we're keeping with the Take 10, but really, I mean, Take 20.
0: Distracted driving. That's something else that we wanted to talk about.
3: Exactly. Distracted driving is always something that's very prevalent across Canada, not just in Ontario, not just in Wellington County, and not just our young teenagers. But typically when I go into the high schools, I do talk about distracted driving, but it is everybody. We need to make sure that when we are driving, we are focusing on the road. We are not focusing on the radio. We are not focusing on the kids in the back seat. We're not focusing on anything else but the road. Because a lot of the times, you know, people will miss a stop sign. And
0: I think this is another thing that it's a great message, but I think that some people have misheard it to thinking it's just talking to teens and new drivers about cell phone activity.
3: Exactly.
0: And it really isn't just about one group.
3: Yeah, and it's not just about cell phones. Cell phones are a huge distraction, obviously. But, you know, distractions could mean like you're fiddling with the radio station. Yeah. It could mean that, oh, I don't know where I'm going exactly, so I'm going to go onto the GPS and I'm going to do these things. Any number of things. And actually, even there's some women that I don't know how they do it, but they decide that they're going to put on their lipstick while they're driving, which is a complete distraction.
4: Let's talk about sharing the road to wrap it up as well. We wanted to talk about how we're sharing the road with farm equipment, buggies. Cyclists, of course, are always prevalent, especially at this time of year.
3: Exactly. And a lot of ATVs as well, right? But also always keep in mind, okay, so farmers actually are supposed to be on the road. And they usually kind of go off to the side of it to help you out.
4: As much as they can.
3: As much as they can. But really, they're supposed to be on the road. And they cannot exceed 50 kilometers an hour on an 80 zone. So they cannot go any faster. The technology, like some of those tractors are huge and they have great horsepower, but they're not supposed to exceed 50 kilometers an hour on our 80 kilometer roads. So that means that maybe sometimes you might be stuck behind some farm equipment or an ATV for a little bit longer. And we just need to be patient. Again, bringing it back to the Take 10 Wellington, making sure that we are not rushing. And so we're actually leaving 10 or 20 minutes before we have to get somewhere.
4: Stay safe, stay patient on the roads.
3: Exactly.
4: Christine, thank you so much for coming in today and joining us and talking all about Safe Communities Wellington County and the aggressive driving and the Take 10 Wellington campaign.
3: Awesome. Thank you so much.
4: Thanks everyone for listening. It's North Wellington today on 88.7 The River, local radio at its best. Anything we didn't get in there?
3: No, it's good.
4: It's good.
3: It's good.
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Good morning, local radio at its best, 88.7 The River. It is just after 9 o'clock. That was CeeLo Green with Forget You. It's Eric here on The Morning Show. Happy Monday, everybody. Amanda Marshall coming up later on this hour, some Serena Ryder, Daughtry this hour, and some Bruno Mars. Right now, it's the weekend. A little early, but cry for me on 88.7 The River.

0: 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Local radio at its best. Good morning. It's Eric here on The Morning Show. We're getting close to 20 after 9 this morning. I've got Bruno Mars still on deck, as well as some Daughtry, Serena Ryder coming up, Shawn Mendes as well before the end of the hour. Speaking of all that great music, let's play a little game. How about we play...
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0: I'll give you a little sample of a song that's going to play in its entirety later on this hour, but are you able to pick it out from just the first little bit? Here is today's Name That Tune.

Okay, easing you into a Monday's Name That Tune this week. Do you remember the artist, the song title as well? Is that tickling your memory banks? Here's another sample of today's Name That Tune.

All right, folks, see how well you do with that one. The whole song will play later on this hour, and I'll talk a little bit more about it. But were you able to name that tune? Right now, it is Juice WRLD and Marshmello with Come and Go on 88.7 The River.

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Bruno Mars, I Just Might on 88.7 The River, local radio at its best. Good morning, it's Eric here, just about 9:30 on the morning show. The Fireworks Festival fastly approaching, coming up this weekend, and we have got some wristbands to give away. 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I'll post that on the Mount Forest What's Happening page as well, because that's likely how you'll be able to enter, so that I can do a random choice to find out who wins and give it away to just the right person. 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So stay tuned for some more details. But yes, the Fireworks Festival fast approaching, and we're going to have some giveaways coming up. 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
1: For your Monday, you should be looking at mainly sunny skies with a high of 32 and a humidex of 37. Tonight, clear with a low of 20. Tomorrow, expect sun and a high of 32.
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0: was Shawn Mendes. 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Good morning. It's Eric here on The Morning Show. Just after 9:30, more wonderful music to wrap up my morning show. And don't forget, we've got Eddie Voxen in to do the mid-morning mix at 10 o'clock. And we've got Cameron on Mel's Diner at noon. And Chris will be having all kinds of fun on the ride home at 2 o'clock today. So there's plenty of stuff to stay tuned for. Always great music and wonderful voices on 88.7 The River. Let's wrap up our game today of...
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0: I gave you a little sample of this song earlier on today. Were you able to pick it out? Here's a little bit more info to help narrow you in if you need it. It was released in June of 1988. As the fourth single from their album Kick. The song peaked at number 7 on the US Billboard Hot 100 charts and number 24 in the UK. It remains one of the band's most recognizable and enduring tracks, inspiring numerous covers by artists such as Tom Jones and Joe Cocker. Were you able to name that tune today? It was indeed In Excess, Never Tear Us Apart on 88.7 The River.

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It's Eric here on The Morning Show, and I'll be wrapping things up here. That was Amanda Marshall with Let It Rain. Well, just like a certain wandering Canadian legend, folks, it's time for us all to head on down the road. Thanks for spending your morning with us on 88.7 The River. Wherever today takes you, may the traffic be light, the coffee be strong, and the music always be good. We'll be back to do it all again tomorrow morning. Until then, take care and keep it right here on 88.7 The River.

Good morning, Mount Forest. It's Eddie Voxen with another edition of the Mid-Morning Mix. It's Monday. It's Fireworks Festival week. It's summer. What more can you want? Well, how about some great music? That was Citizen King with Better Days. And we've got a lot more great music coming up, including Katy Perry, Tate McRae, and even some Led Zeppelin. But right now, Bastille with Pompeii on 88.7 The River.

88.7 The River, local radio at its best. That was Frank Walker, Josh Ross, and Norma Jean Martin with Lay It On Me. I'm Eddie Voxen, and you've got the Mid-Morning Mix. Well, the World Cup semifinals are set. For the first time, the top four seeds have made it to the semifinals, although FIFA did make some changes with the expanded World Cup this year to try to make that more of a possibility. But that's okay, because we have the top four teams still battling out. Tomorrow, we've got France against Spain at 3 p.m., and Wednesday, we have England and Argentina also at 3 p.m. Seeding be damned, I'm hoping for a France-England final. And right now, we've got Florida-Georgia line with Cruz.

0: And that was the Guess Who with Share the Land. You're listening to 88.7 The River, local radio at its best. I'm Eddie Voxen, and you've got the Mid-Morning Mix. So there are a few days that are celebrated in Canada today on July 13th. On this Monday, it is International Rock Day, a day for cranked up guitars and classic rock playlists. It's also National French Fries Day and Beans and Franks Day. Two summer food staples get their own spotlight on the grill and in diners across the country. And my personal favorite, Embrace Your Geekness Day, a day to celebrate niche passions, whether that means binging sci-fi, diving into complex board games, or geeking out over trivia. Little fun fact about me, I'm a weather geek. When I was younger, I actually used to monitor the weather, and I would keep track of the conditions and the temperature, the humidity in spreadsheets and have all graphs. Now I actually have a weather station at my home that does all that for me, and I check it periodically. Nope, regularly, if I'm being honest, and just see how things have changed and how things go. It's fascinating to see how things change from where I used to live to where I am now. So yeah, that's it. Today's my Embrace My Geekness Day. Coming up after the break, we have Katy Perry and Electric on 88.7 The River.
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1: For your Monday, you should be looking at mainly sunny skies with a high of 32 and a humidex of 37. Tonight, clear with a low of 20. Tomorrow, expect sun and a high of 32.
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0: 88.7 The River. This is the Mid-Morning Mix, and I'm Eddie Voxen. That was Amy Sky with Love, Pain, and the Whole Damn Thing. And prior to that, Tate McRae with It's Okay, I'm Okay. And I dug into the vault a little bit. I saw that it was International Rock Day, and I thought, what better than the gods of rock, Led Zeppelin? So coming up after the break, Hey, Hey, What Can I Do? On 88.7 The River.
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And that was Faith Hill with This Kiss. You are listening to Eddie Voxen and the Mid-Morning Mix. So, we're coming up to the end of the first hour. You know what that means. It's trivia time. Here we go. I speak without a mouth and hear without ears. I have no body, but I come alive with wind. What am I? The answer? At the top of the next hour. And to take us there, we will have some Mariana's Trench with Fallout on 88.7 The River.

And that was Imagine Dragons with Whatever It Takes. You've got the mid-morning mix with Eddie Voxen on 88.7 The River. Local radio at its best. We're into the second hour of the mid-morning mix, and we've got some more great music coming up for you. And to stick with the theme of the mix, coming up we will have some Shaggy, some Shania Twain, Bob Seger and the Silver Bullet Band, and Lady Gaga and Bruno Mars. But right now, Our Lady, Peace and Innocent. How's that for a mid-morning mix on 88.7 The River?

And that was Sarah McLachlan with I Will Remember You. This is the Mid-Morning Mix with Eddie Voxen, and I'm Eddie. So last hour, I gave you a riddle. I'm going to repeat it for you now and give you the answer. I speak without a mouth and hear without ears. I have no body, but I come alive with wind. What am I? The answer, an echo. It speaks by throwing your own voice back at you, hears the sound waves you make, and has no physical body and needs air or wind to travel through. Coming up now, we have Shaggy and Angel, and then a little bit of Shania Twain. If you're not in it for love, I'm out of here on 88.7 The River.

0: 88.7 The River. You've got the mid-morning mix with Eddie Voxen. Couple celebrity deaths on this day in history. In 2024, Richard Simmons, the flamboyant, deeply empathetic fitness icon who revolutionized the aerobic industry in the 80s with his sweatin' to the oldies videos, died. Also on this day in 2024, well, that's a sad day in 2024, the Brazilian actress who defined 90s television, so she's known to a whole generation of people, starring roles as Brenda Walsh in Beverly Hills 902 and Prue Halliwell in Charmed, is Shannon Doherty. She passed away at age 53 after a long, heavily publicized battle with breast cancer. Coming up after the break, we'll have Bob Seger and the Silver Bullet Band with You'll Accompany Me.
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2: For your Monday, you should be looking at mainly sunny skies with a high of 32 and a humidex of 37. Tonight, clear with a low of 20. Tomorrow, expect sun and a high of 32.
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0: And that was the Eagles' Good Day in Hell. I'm Eddie Voxen, and you've got the Mid-Morning Mix on 88.7 The River. As I mentioned, it's Fireworks Festival week. I'm excited, and as I've been doing for the last little bit to count down, I got another firework factor for you. The multi-loop finale at the end of a big firework show, the part where the sky turns completely white and the noise deafens everyone, is called a maroon. In pyrotechnics, a maroon is a specific type of firework designed purely to create a massive concussive boom rather than a pretty visual pattern. The name actually comes from the French word for chestnut, maron. Centuries ago, early French fireworks makers discovered that if you threw chestnuts into a fire, they would explode with a sharp crack as the moisture inside boiled. When they engineered gunpowder cartridges to replicate that exact sound for military signals and celebrations, they named the device after the exploding nut. And now you know. Coming up after the break, we've got Trooper and Two for the Show on 88.7 The River.
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88.7 The River, local radio at its best. This is the Mid-Morning Mix, and I'm Eddie Voxen, and that was One Republic and Run. If you're celebrating a birthday today on July 13th, you are sharing it with Harrison Ford, the legendary star of Star Wars, Indiana Jones, The Fugitive, and most recently, Apple's TV show Shrinking. Sir Patrick Stewart, beloved stage and screen actor, forever known as Captain Jean-Luc Picard in Star Trek, and Professor Charles Xavier in the X-Men. Cheech Marin, the comedian, actor, and one half of the iconic counterculture comedy duo Cheech and Chong. I have some stories I could tell about listening to one of their albums when I was a child that I probably shouldn't have been listening to, but hey, what can you do? And finally, Cameron Crowe, the Oscar-winning director and screenwriter behind classic films like Almost Famous, Jerry Maguire, Say Anything, and Singles, which does have the favorite soundtrack of mine for a movie. It really encapsulates the mid-90s grunge scene. If you haven't checked it out, listen to it. And now we have some Edmund McCain with I'll Be.

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2: Looking at mainly sunny skies for your Monday afternoon. There is a yellow heat warning in effect from Environment Canada, with increasing hot and humid air conditions beginning today, continuing throughout the week. The temperature at a high of 32 degrees, the humidex at 37, UV index at 9 or higher. Clear skies this evening as temperature drops to a low of 20 degrees overnight.
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4: This is North Wellington Today on 88.7 The River, local radio at its best. My name's Chris. I'm here with Amy Gross today, the manager of community services for Mapleton. How are you doing, Amy?
5: I'm great. Thanks, Chris.
4: Thank you so much for joining us today. We want to talk about the Simmons Bridge Rehabilitation Project that's going on out that way. Tell us about the Simmons Bridge and the rehabilitation project.
5: So the Simmons Bridge has been closed now for just over a month, I believe. And we are putting effort into supporting our local businesses downtown Drayton, as it is a main access into our downtown core. Also for our community, it is a main artery running through there. It is infrastructure that belongs to the County of Wellington. So we've been working hard with them to come up with some creative ideas to support our community during the bridge closure time.
4: It's always painful when a bridge has to come out of commission for a while and shut down a road for any township or municipality, but it's necessary repair work that has to be done as well. So you said lots of creative ideas. Tell us about some of the things going on over in Drayton this summer.
5: As part of our efforts to support our local business community during the closure, we have come up with Drayton Worth the Detour campaign, and we have a passport campaign running right now where you can visit local businesses. When you visit them, have a service, or purchase an item, you are able to get a sticker. 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You can send it back in and drop it in one of our ballot boxes. And we have some cash prizes where you can win some money to be spent back into our local community to support those businesses.
4: That's a great incentive to get people to come out and continue shopping in Drayton. And there is so much to do and see in Drayton as well.
5: That's right. So you can come and visit us. You can visit one of our local restaurants. You can visit the theater. There's lots to do in town. One of our other events that we're looking forward to is our block party, which is coming up at the end of August as well. So we're going to put the closure to good use and have a street dance party on the 21st of August as well.
4: When these road closures and infrastructure upgrades have to happen, it is always a challenge for the businesses. How are you finding the participation from them as you're trying to do stuff to support and help out?
5: The participation from our local businesses has been phenomenal. The uptake on our campaign for our passports for the Drayton Worth the Detour campaign has been fantastic. We actually ran out of cards and had to order some more and get them distributed, which is great. That's what we want to see.
4: Perfect. Just added incentives for people to be coming down and continuing to shop downtown. And it's really not that painful.
5: No, it's not bad. You have to do, depending which way you're coming into town, you might have to do a little country block tour, but in Mapleton, it's always a beautiful drive.
4: What else is going on this summer over in Mapleton?
5: We have our farmers markets happening. We have one coming up in August, the first Monday of the month for August and September. So our last two markets will take place on those dates.
4: Fantastic. Amy, thank you so much for joining us today. We've been talking about the Simmons Bridge Rehabilitation and the Drayton Worth the Detour program going on. So if you are looking to get shopping this summer in the community, head on over to Mapleton, help out the people in Drayton and support them while the bridge is out. Amy, thanks again for joining us today.
5: Thank you so much.
4: And thanks everyone for listening. It's North Wellington Today on 88.7 The River, local radio at its best.
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Good afternoon and welcome to Mel's Diner. You're hanging out with Cameron. It is Monday, July the 13th, and we are headed into our fireworks weekend countdown. It is going to be a huge blast, as it always is every year. We have lots of fun, lots of things to do, and don't forget your sunscreen. But right now, sit back, relax, enjoy your lunch, enjoy the show, and thanks for listening to Mel's Diner, only on 88.7 The River.

0: That was Bruce Springsteen with I'm on Fire. A little behind the music's information for you. The 1956 Ford Thunderbird that's in that music video was also driven by Suzanne Somers in the movie American Graffiti. So, I mean, even cars can be Hollywood celebrities too, right? And it was created spontaneously on the spot in the studio. Bruce Springsteen had some lyrics and a tune, and Max Weinberg and Roy Batan, they improvised the accompaniment right there, right then and there. And this is kind of interesting. John Mayer covered I'm on Fire, calling it painfully too short, beautiful, and aching. He compared it to an Everly Brothers or an Elvis song. So there you go. Now you know.
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2: Looking at mainly sunny skies for your Monday afternoon. There is a yellow heat warning in effect from Environment Canada, with increasing hot and humid air conditions beginning today, continuing throughout the week. The temperature at a high of 32 degrees, the humidex at 37, UV index at 9 or higher. Clear skies this evening as temperature drops to a low of 20 degrees overnight.
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0: Today is International Rock Day. And when I say International Rock Day, you might think I'm talking about rock and roll, but I am definitely not talking about rock and roll. I'm talking about rocks. like the rock eater in The Neverending Story. If you don't know what I'm talking about, you have to watch The Neverending Story. But it is International Rock Day. I mean, people go on scavenger hunts looking for certain kind of rocks, certain colors of rocks. I like pet rocks, you know, just do all the things. But you and I both know that we could probably just pretend that it's rock and roll day.
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All you gotta do, honey, is kind of stand in one spot. 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And that's when you got some. Yeah. Now let's go one time. Hey!

also Embrace Your Geekiness Day. I would like to say that all of us have a little bit of geeky in us, but I don't think that's true. I mean, sure, we all do geeky things, but why do they have Embrace Your Geekiness Day? Like, why not Embrace Butterflies Day or your red hair day? 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It is Embrace Your Geekiness Day.

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1: Wow, hello there, handsome.
0: Do you want a booth or a countertop stool?
1: I ordered a hamburger. What's this?
0: Just take a seat, enjoy the music from the 70s, 80s, and 90s, and your server, Cameron Nicholson, will be right with you.
1: Hey, sugar.

That is it. That is all for Mel's Diner today. Thank you so much for hanging out with me. We always have the best time and the best lunch. There's so much more of this awesomeness coming up for you for the rest of the day. So from 2 to 6, you're going to get to hang out with Chris Holden with your River Ride Home. And then from 7 to 7:30, you're going to have Humble and Fred. 7:30 to 8, Farm Talk. And then, of course, at 8 o'clock, Mr. Dan Yake will be in the house with your River Evening Show. So there's so much more to do, so much more to listen to. And I hope you're staying cool because it's a warm one out there today. So stay cool, stay healthy, wear lots of sunscreen, and have a wonderful afternoon. And thanks for listening to Local Radio at its best.

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2: Looking at mainly sunny skies for your Monday afternoon. There is a yellow heat warning in effect from Environment Canada, with increasing hot and humid air conditions beginning today, continuing throughout the week. The temperature at a high of 32 degrees, the humidex at 37, UV index at 9 or higher. Clear skies this evening as temperature drops to a low of 20 degrees overnight.
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0: skies for your Monday afternoon. There is a yellow heat warning in effect from Environment Canada, with increasing hot and humid air conditions beginning today, continuing throughout the week. The temperature at a high of 32 degrees, the humidex at 37, UV index at 9 or higher. Clear skies this evening as temperature drops to a low of 20 degrees overnight.
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2: 70 years ago, Saturday nights in Mount Forest were a reward after a long week of hard work, rural chores, restraint, and anticipation. Most people shopped only once a week, and that was on Saturdays, when husbands had the time to bring their wives into town when many women did not drive. For some, it was all they could afford. They would just sit in their truck and watch the faces go by. People from town parked in the afternoon in order to have a parking spot for the evening. This was a practice that annoyed farm folk, as they would rush through their chores to arrive early for the only break in their week. Town historian Fred McLuhan wrote, "Saturday night could be had for not much more than a dollar. This would pay your way to the show, ice cream, sundae, a hot dog or a hamburger, and a couple of drafts." An early evening parade would kick off every Saturday summer evening with the bands playing at Wellington and Main Streets. After that, with everything open from the taverns to the library to the Roxy, the night was yours. If you were young, you had a car. You had to make time to cruise the main drag. To the north, you turned at the Fina and then south to Reynolds White Rose. But you could change it up by turning a little sooner. Even if you were driving your parents' car, you rolled down the window, cranked up the tunes, and took your best girl for a ride. The important thing was to be seen and to see who else was in town that evening. Mount Forest could boast as many as 18 hotels in 1880, but with the arrival of the automobile and better roads, travel became easier. By 1950, there were three popular hotels that survived the March of Progress: the Kent, the Belmont, and the Mount Royal. On any given Saturday night, the taverns of these three hotels were boisterous, busy, and boozy. Each one had a character of its own, and it was reflected in their patrons. Of course, there were many townspeople who would not frequent the taverns ever or consider themselves hotel people. But for those who were so inclined, the basic Kent, the working-class Belmont, or the dressier Mount Royal all saw fights and friends, heard belly laughs and whispered secrets, and witnessed tall tales and quiet tears. And then there were the dances. For Mount Forest, it was the Oddfellows Hall. There were dances where romances started and hearts were broken. But if you were lucky enough to scrape together 50 cents, they were a social must. Once George Plume took your money at the door, the music hit you as you entered the hall. Even if you were a shy young man who stood and watched the girls dance, you could be entertained by jivers like Jim McLuhan, who never missed a beat. Ted Linder's garage and hot dog stand was a popular place to park your car, where it could be clearly admired and meet up with friends on a Saturday night. For all the locals, it was simply known as Ted's. If you could save 25 cents from the grocery money on Saturday night and set it on the counter in exchange for one of Ted's foot-long hot dogs, you felt like a king. They were thought to be one of the best dogs in the country, and to taste them was to love them. Everyone seemed to have a weakness for a foot-long topped with Ted's homemade, much-guarded secret mustard and relish. Ted's place was more than just a hot dog stand. It was a meeting place for friends and neighbors.
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Everclear Wonderful on 88.7 The River, local radio at its best. It's Chris. Good afternoon. Welcome to the River Ride Home. It's a little after 2 o'clock Monday afternoon. A beautiful day outside. Tons of great music coming up in the next 4 hours. In this hour alone, we've got Chapel Rowan. We've got the Bare Naked Ladies. We've got Joe's new one. Tons of others as well. A big celebrity birthday to wrap up the hour. I got the honorable mention soon. We'll have a big dumb question later on. We'll go through some of the big dumb answers from Friday afternoon in a bit as well. I've got a special guest joining me today. Vinita Shaw is the Radio Lady of India, and she'll be on the show with me once an hour coming up later on this afternoon. We'll introduce you to her in a little bit. Right now, it's Kelly Clarkson and her Dark Side, 88.7 The River.

It's My Song by Glass Tiger on 88.7 The River. It's Chris. It's The River Ride Home around about 2:15 on a Monday afternoon. Thanks for hanging out with me today. We got more great music coming up. A big celebrity birthday to wrap up this first hour. Right now, though, I've got the honorable mentions for July the 13th. Start off with a born on this day. Julius Caesar, long, long time ago, 100 years B.C., passed away 44 years B.C., the former leader of the Roman Empire. Birthdays today. Mark Gahey is 26 years old today, the England centre-back, one of our strongest defenders at this World Cup. Let's go, Mark. Colton Haynes is 38 years old today. He was in the Teen Wolf remake. Also, Roy Harper in Arrow had a role in San Andreas as well. Ken Jeong is 57 years old today. He was Leslie Chow in the Hangover series. Ben Chang in Community on NBC. He was also in Pineapple Express, Transformers, Dark of the Moon, Ride Along 2, and The Duff. Tom Kenny is 64 years old today, the voice of SpongeBob SquarePants, also the narrator for the Powerpuff Girls. Cheech Marin is 80 years old today, comedian, longtime partner of Tommy Chong, possibly the world's most famous marijuana smokers. Also, he was in The Lion King, Spy Kids, and Machete. Patrick Stewart is 86 years old today, Captain Jean-Luc Picard on Star Trek The Next Generation and Picard, as well as several movies, Professor Xavier in the X-Men movies, the role he was literally born to play. And we'll round out the honorable mentions July the 13th with Johnny Gilbert, 98 years old today, American game show host. He was the announcer and host for the syndicated version of Jeopardy way back in the day. Here's Chris DeBerg, Lady in Red, 88.7 The River.

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1: Shawn Mendes, If I Can't Have You on 88.7 The River. It's Chris. It's the River Ride Home. It's around about 20 past 2. It's Monday afternoon. We want to look at some of the big dumb answers from Friday afternoon's big dumb question. The question to wrap up on Friday was, what's something you've owned for years but still don't know how to use properly? Eileen over in England says, most tech things. Well, that's what kids are for. That's going to teach us how to use all the tech stuff or do it for us. Sarah in Guelph says, my feet, I still trip over air. And we're all guilty of that once in a while, Sarah. And sometimes Lee, she said, it's a toss-up between my wax pot and my air fryer. One is a necessity. One is a modern convenience I could do without. Either way, highest heat is never the answer. Very truly. We will have today's big dumb question coming up in the next hour. Special guest Vanita Shaw in a little bit after the break. Chapel Rowan. Don't go anywhere. 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

0: Taylor Swift's love story on 88.7 The River. It's Chris. We're about halfway through hour number one on the ride home. After the break, Gracie Abrams.
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2: Looking at mainly sunny skies for your Monday afternoon. There is a yellow heat warning in effect from Environment Canada, with increasing hot and humid air conditions beginning today, continuing throughout the week. The temperature at a high of 32 degrees, the humidex at 37, UV index at 9 or higher. Clear skies this evening as temperature drops to a low of 20 degrees overnight.
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0: Bare Naked Ladies. It's all been done on 88.7 The River, local radio at its best. I'm Chris. It's around about 20 to 3. It's Monday afternoon. I've been mentioning my special guest coming in today. We're joined now by Vinita Shaw. Vinita Shaw is from New Delhi, India, the radio lady of India. How are you?
1: Very well. How about you, Chris?
0: I'm not bad at all. Thank you so much for joining us today.
1: My pleasure.
0: So, the radio lady of India, you had mentioned just before we got on the air, you spent some time doing administrative stuff in offices before you got on the air.
1: Yes.
0: So tell us about doing on the air stuff. What kind of stuff do you do?
1: See, as a child, I was a radio listener. I used to listen to the children's program. And then 20 years, I worked for an international radio station that took me all over the world. And for the last 16 years, I am on the radio that is owned by the Government of India.
0: Okay.
1: So it's called All India Radio, FM Rainbow Station, that is accessible to 80 million people across the Indian subcontinent. Also available on internet, so the Indian diaspora, because all the broadcasts are in Hindi. So they have access to it. So yes, I love doing radio, although people find it hard to believe that in today's age, is radio still relevant? Well, in my part of the world, radio is very relevant because of information, and that also authentic information that people are receiving.
0: Sure.
1: So back home, it is the newspaper, and the radio that people can really vouch for as information as authentic as it can get.
0: You can actually trust this.
1: You can actually trust it. So it's been fun because, we are in the most populated country of the world.
0: Yeah.
1: So nothing excites me more than having 80 million audience.
0: That is incredible.
1: Yeah.
0: And so radio is still thriving there then?
1: Oh, yes, very much. Of course, it's changed its shape and design because it's FM. So, it's more music, more youth-oriented, more entertainment. We have Bollywood, we have stories, we have chat shows, we have conversations. It's like a magazine kind of a format. It's not like a preachy thing, that one monologue. So, we make it so interesting. But my point was, when I went on government radio, my point was that since we have access to millions, and this is such a powerful tool, why not use it to change or to shape or at least begin to influence the society, today's generation, to do better than our earlier generations?
0: That is excellent. We're going to talk more about this as the afternoon rolls on. Vinita's going to stick with me. You're also the founder and the managing director of LifeWord Creations and the managing trustee at the Disha Foundation.
1: Yes,
0: so
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0: We definitely want to talk more about that as the afternoon goes on as well. After the break, we've got Joe, the new one, End of the Beginning, 88.7 The River.
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